0: Baby Chief do it with Ghetto Love Story on Z1079, Cleveland's number one for hip-hop and R&B and home of the morning hustle. 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By Black Cleveland. You know the vibes. I got your requests and more on the way. I want to hear some new music from Cardi B. I got Lil Baby Dead Fresh. And I'm going to throw in that T.I. Let Him Know coming up in 7 minutes. Izzy.
1: Did you miss the day party? 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

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Zodiac sign, it must be a Gemini moon, cause we about to go half. 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

check. 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Check. 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Check. 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They check. They check.

Kehlani with Folded. I heard she did her big one in the city recently. So shout out to Kehlani for showing up and showing out for the land. It's Z1079, Cleveland's number one for hip-hop and R&B and home of the morning hustle. It's your good sis, DJ Missin. I got these vibes from Drake with Janice

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0: Misses, DJ M-I-S-S-E-S. And speaking of Cardi B, baby, she recently accused B's friend of sleeping with Offset while they were married, child. 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For Young Miami with Spin That, I got a throwback from Plies and some Kanye West. Izzy.
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1: Kanye West and Lauryn Hill. It's called I Can't Wait on Z107.9, Cleveland's number one for hip-hop and R&B and home of the Morning Hustle. It's your DJ Mrs. And I know you seen the Clarissa Shields versus K. Scott fight last night. Tasiki versus Big Lex. Ray J versus Orlando Brown. Okay, let me give you my how I felt about that really quick. I knew Clarissa was going to win. Let's be for real. I was thinking that Tasiki was going to win, but Big Lex had it. That girl, Big Lex, is very athletic. Shout out to the girl. She's from Akron, Ohio. So shout out to the Ohio girl. And of course, Ray J won the fight against Orlando Brown. You want to see the recap? Go to our website right now, zhiphopcleveland.com. You know we got all those vibes for you. I got your request coming up for Mariah the Scientist, 21 Savage, and let's get in some new future. It's Z.
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That's the latest from Future. It's called California Girls on Z1079, Cleveland's number one for hip-hop and R&B, and home of the Morning Hustle. Cleveland, what's the deal? It's your good sis,

0: It's just about my time to get on up out of here. Don't even trip. You can follow me on Instagram at DJ Mrs. DJ M-I-S-S-E-S. And make sure you follow the gang at Z1079. If you out here in these Cleveland streets, baby, please be safe. Always remember to spread God's love. And always remember to smile, because it's beautiful, baby. Keep it up and stuck right where you got it. You know we got more vibes on the way. It's Z. Let's get down
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11: 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Ride this view while you sit on my let's go. You see that? Shake that like you had a control. That thing to your f***ing. Bend it on down, put your face on the floor. That to your legs can't stand. High freak with the wood in the hair.

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1: You see that? 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That thing to your f***ing. 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That to your legs can't stand. High freak with the wood in the hand.

Girl, you a 10, girl, you a 10, girl, you a 10, girl, you a 10, girl, you a 10, girl, you a 10, girl, you a 10, girl, you a 10, girl, you a 10, girl, you a 10, girl, you a 10, girl, you a 10, girl, you a 10, girl, you a 10, girl, you a 10, girl, you a 10, girl, you a 10, girl, you a 10, girl, you a 10, girl, you a 10, girl, you a 10, girl, you a 10, girl, you a 10, girl, you a 10, girl, you a 10, girl, you a 10, girl, you a 10, girl, you a 10, girl, you a 10, girl, you a 10, girl, you a 10, girl, you a 10, girl, you a 10, girl, you a 10, girl, you a 10, girl, you a 10, girl, you a 10, girl, you a 10, girl, you a 10, girl, you a 10, girl, you a 10, girl, you a 10, girl, you a 10, girl, you a 10, girl, you a 10, girl, you a 10, girl, you a 10, gir

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40 was a shebang. 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Yeah.

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0: We'll see you tomorrow morning. All right, Morning Hustle's here. L'Oreal, Kyle Santilli, and Alton Walker. And it's time for Kyle's message of the day.
1: And mine.
2: Yeah. Listen up.
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0: Kyle's message of the day today is this season is your season.
1: I know that's right. What season is it?
0: This season is your season.
1: Kind of fall,
0: now, I know
1: summer.
0: Technically, yeah, we're still kind of in the end of summer. Fall is approaching, but I feel like when kids go back to school, you know, we're coming up on the end of the month. We're kind of getting into a new season in terms of how we move and how we operate, man. And this season is your season, right? You know, you came into the year early. You had big ideas. Maybe you were working on them through the summer, and now all of those ideas and those things that you were working on, they come into fruition now. You start to see the benefits of the work that you've been putting in all year. Now, third quarter, you know what I mean? We about to jump into that real quick. So make sure that you're doing it and approaching it with the proper mindset. Make sure you feel good about what you're doing. Make sure you're taking all of that energy and you're putting it in a proper place and really investing into the things that you want to see grow into something big, man. Because Kyle's message of the day today is that I really want you to listen to this and believe it, because this season is your season.
1: Oh, I love that. And mine is easy. I don't know who needed to hear this, but whatever you're going through, it's your fault.
0: Damn, yes. That's probably the truth.
1: Yeah. You. Yeah. Yes, it's yours. And you know it.
0: You know what? That sounds good. We gave some good advice, but somebody else who's got a whole lot of game is going to be joining us in just a few minutes. Stick around. The legend, Master P, is up next on the Morning
1: Percy
0: Hustle.
1: Miller.
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2: 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Wow.
3: Let's go.
2: It's the morning hustle.
0: Yeah. Morning Hustle Show, L'Oreal, Kyle Santilli, and Alton Walker. And today, Master P is in the building.
1: He about it.
0: As far as I can remember, there has never been, even when y'all were at the height of competition, no cash money, no limit, diss records or beef or anything. Did it ever come close to happening? Did y'all always keep it peaceful?
4: Bro, to be honest with you, I respect them, and I'm happy for their success. But if y'all go back and look at 98, when I did the Hip Hop Awards, what I said, shout out to Cash Money Records, right? Go look at it. You could actually pull that up.
0: Yeah.
4: So, I mean, I've always rooted for our people and our culture. It's like people just say anything. Like, right now, when people think that they want me to go up against Suge Knight, why would I go up against Suge Knight, the man incarcerated? People want to say all this stuff. I was thankful that this a black man that's successful, and whatever he's been through, I was able to buy that used car from him, which was Snoop.
0: Right.
4: Because, you know, because it was time. Sometimes you have stuff that you don't appreciate, and most people don't appreciate it until they lose it. But why they put all these black men against each other? How come they never put me against Jimmy Iovine or one of these other big white record companies? Let's be real. But y'all gonna put me up against Birdman and all these other people that got, you know what I'm saying?
1: Yeah.
4: So why they don't do that?
0: Yo, you getting free game right now on the Morning Hustle Show. Joining us, Master P is here in studio. We're gonna take a break. We're gonna come right back because there's so much more to talk about with P right here on the Morning Hustle.
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3: Yep, time for that $1,000 cash grab. We got Melita on the line.
4: Come on, Melita.
3: Out of Marietta, Georgia. After today, she will forever be known as Marietta Melita.
5: She don't like that.
4: M-M.
5: Mm-hmm. She don't need everybody knowing where she lives and all that. People crazy nowadays.
6: Okay.
3: Well, good morning to you, man. How you doing?
6: I'm doing well. How are y'all?
3: How you feel about your chances of winning $1,000 today on The Morning Hustle?
6: Man, you know, I'm feeling pretty good.
3: Okay.
6: So we'll see what happens.
3: Confidence. Oh, Alton don't believe in your confidence.
4: She got it. These questions.
5: Wow. What's wrong with them?
4: Jesus, I don't know the answers and I'm looking at them.
5: You don't know how to read. So a lot of people have the one up on you already.
3: All right, well, let's do this.
5: You can't read.
3: Let's go ahead and give you the ground rules, okay? You got 60 seconds to answer 10 questions. For every correct answer, we'll give you $10. Get all 10 right, you win $1,000. If you don't know an answer, you can say pass. We'll come back to that question as long as we have time left on the clock. And make sure the answer that you give is the one that you want, because we have to go with your first response. And our judges, Big Med, is a stickler for the rules, okay?
6: Okay.
3: All right, that being said, we want to hook you up. L'Oreal's got a free answer for you.
5: And that answer is St. Paul, not to be confused with Shauna Paul.
4: Can you give her two answers?
5: No, I cannot, but I can give her St. Paul.
6: Okay.
5: Those are two words, so that's kind of like two answers. We rooting for you, though, girlfriend.
4: You're going to get 20 right.
5: Okay, now.
4: This is a $20 one.
5: I'm tired. All right,
3: we rooting for you, Melita. You ready to go, babe?
5: Get your calculator.
6: Yeah, I'm ready.
3: I got 60 seconds on the clock. When you're ready, say, I'm ready, Kyle.
6: I'm ready, Kyle.
3: The clock begins at 3, 2, 1. Here we go. What is 13
6: times 8? 13 times 8. Oh, crap. Make me do math. 104?
3: Spell the word corner.
6: Corner?
3: Oh, corner. Sorry.
6: C-O-R-N-E-R.
3: Which one of these body parts is the central organ for the human nervous system? The stomach, the brain, or the liver?
5: Why are you laughing?
6: Oh.
5: Leave her alone.
3: What's the capital city of the state of Minnesota?
6: St. Paul.
3: What sticky liquid substance do flowering plants produce to attract bees and honey?
6: Nectar?
3: How many fluid ounces are there in one standard liquid pint? 8 ounces, 16 ounces, or 32 ounces in a pint?
6: 16.
3: Solve this math problem. What is 17 times 4 minus 12?
6: Okay, hold on.
5: This is crazy. That is crazy.
3: Okay, time. She got it right.
5: This is what I'm saying. If you wasn't doing all that laughing and hooting and hollering, then she could have got more right.
4: She got, I don't know what kind of AI you got right now. I don't know if it record his voice and give you the answer, but I know you waiting for the answer somewhere.
5: No, I thought I'd get her calculator out, though, so hopefully she was smart enough to do that.
4: Well, that calculator or got a number good. 5 and nectar.
5: Yeah, or she's good at, you know, math. You just can't count.
3: She did pretty good.
5: Everybody's not you.
4: She didn't calculate number 5 and got nectar. You can't get that on the calculator.
5: Yeah, she was thinking it. Leave her alone. Yeah,
3: he's hating right now.
5: He's been a hater.
4: I just don't know what you're doing
5: it's
4: over there.
5: It's really annoying because, for real, I feel like she would have won $1,000. Had you not been cackling in the background. Anyway.
6: See there.
5: Yeah, see, I told you.
4: Oh, now you got to believe in that, L'Oreal.
5: Because it's true. That's she would have won $1,000. She got everything right except for the one you started cackling over, and that was which of these body parts is the central organ of the human nervous system, and the answer is the brain. Everything else you got right. They couldn't get through it because Alton's laughing.
3: No, I will say this. You were moving kind of slow.
5: I'm not going to lie. My anxiety was on 1,000 while you were doing this one. But you didn't get 1,000. You got $60, and that's okay.
3: That ain't bad.
6: Okay, $60
4: you,
6: is okay.
4: I want you to be honest. What was you doing over there?
6: Who, me? No, I'm literally getting ready for work.
4: Well, how was you getting the answer?
6: No, literally my brain, but I can't do math fast, y'all.
3: All right, well.
5: He can't do it at all, even with a pen in his fingers.
4: I don't believe it. Ain't no way she took that long for nothing.
6: On my fingers, my toes.
3: Right. Everybody knows Marietta Melita don't cheat.
4: That's a lot. No.
5: Marietta Melita ain't a cheetah.
3: All right, well, congratulations, babe. You got $60. Before we let you go, do you want to shout anybody out?
4: Shout me out.
6: Shout out to my husband and my kids.
5: Thank God. And I hope your husband come up here and whoop out his ass. It's not far from you.
3: If you want to get down with the cash grab, you know what to do. Text the word cash to 71007. You could be up next with us on the Morning Hustle Show.
5: Whoop his ass.
0: It's the Morning Hustle.
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Shorty was such a bang. All of my ops, they diss. Please don't put me to the test. 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Yeah.

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1: Okay, just like that. 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I don't know.
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1: 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I like that.
3: I was waiting to see because I knew it.
1: All right, man. 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
3: 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It's the Morning Hustle Show. L'Oreal, Kyle Santilli, and Alton Walker. And representing out of Cincinnati, we got Indy on the line today. What up, Indy?
4: What's up with you?
5: Yeah, my girl. She ain't gonna play no like games.
3: She come across like she about her business. She ready to get to the money.
4: Yes, and normally I'd be ready. Y'all just call me so rambling, but I'm ready.
5: There we go.
0: And what you doing right now? What you doing?
4: Rolling up.
5: I was going on my life. I was going to say rolling up. On my life. I should have just said it.
0: Oh, like, rolling up to your job, right?
5: No. I knew she was a real one, man. This sounds like my soul sister.
0: She mean rolling up to her job.
5: This my that soul sister right here. Roll me up one, too. Roll me up some.
3: Okay, India, listen. You got 60 seconds to answer 10 questions. For every correct answer, we'll give you $10. Get all 10 right, you win $1,000. If you don't know an answer, you can say pass. We'll come back to that question as long as we have time. And make sure the answer you give is the one that you want, because we have to go with your first response. And our judges, all of them, Big Med, don't play about that, okay?
4: Okay.
3: All right, that being said, we want to hook you up with a free answer since you like free money. L'Oreal, what you got for her?
5: That answer is going to be a Gosselin.
0: She gonna need something else.
5: Is it a Gosselin or a Gosselin? Gosselin. No. A Gosselin.
0: If she make it to that question.
5: Shut your ass up.
0: These questions hard, India.
5: You got it. You got it. We got faith in you.
0: $10.
4: Okay.
3: All right, you heard that free answer, though, right? You got that?
4: Yeah, Gosselin or Gosselin.
3: All right, that being said, I got 60 seconds on the clock. When you're ready to play, say, I'm ready, Kyle.
4: I'm ready, Kyle.
3: The clock begins at 3, 2, 1. What is 180 divided by 3?
4: 180 minus, I don't know, like 24.
3: Okay. Spell the word ladder. Spell the word ladder.
4: Letter or ladder?
3: L-A-T-T-E-R. Ladder. Climb the ladder.
4: L-A-T-T-E-R.
3: Which simple machine consists of a wheel attached to a rigid shaft that rotates together? A lever, a wheel and axe, or a wedge?
4: A wheel and axe.
3: Yeah, I know. What is the capital city of the state of South Carolina?
4: Damn, I don't know. Go back.
5: Go back.
3: What force of nature pulls objects down towards the center of the earth?
4: Gravity.
3: How many centimeters are in half of a standard meter? 25, 50, or 100?
4: 100.
3: What's the capital city of the country of Argentina?
6: I only passed that one.
4: Dubai.
3: Hey, man.
5: Give him time up, man. No, give him. Give him another question.
3: You want to do one more? You want to do one more?
4: All right. Yeah, I'll do one more.
3: What scientific term describes an animal that only eats plants?
4: Damn, I know it.
3: You just right there, you know it.
4: A mammal, a mother.
5: No, one more, please. Just one more. We gotta ask. Please, one more.
3: What do you call a baby goose?
4: A motherfucking duck.
0: Just the one she gave you. God damn.
4: Ghost is that answer you gave.
5: Oh my God.
0: Oh my God.
5: Indy is crazy. Yo,
3: India is hilarious.
5: Oh my God.
4: Everybody tell me that. I love that.
5: You are a riot, bro.
3: You are funny.
5: This is crazy. All right. Well, let's help you out.
0: Please.
5: You just was like, I don't know, like 24 or something. I don't know. What the hell?
4: Some answer than no answer.
5: That's true.
3: All right,
5: there you go.
3: That's right. You got at least two chances.
5: One chance is better than no chance at all. Okay.
3: That's right.
5: 180 divided by 3 is 60. Spell the word ladder. Now, at first you were spelling ladder in another way, but then he even told you climbing the ladder and you still spelled it wrong, but it's okay. L-A-D-D-E-R.
4: Oh.
5: You said it like you say it.
4: Yeah.
5: I mean, you spelled it like you say it. Ladder.
4: Yeah.
5: Like you say it. Okay. The capital city of South Carolina, Columbia. How many centimeters are in a half of a standard meter? We were looking for the answer of 50. This is hilarious. The capital city of the country of Argentina is Buenos Aires. She said Dubai. That's hilarious.
3: Black people always want to go to Dubai.
5: Oh, yeah. Pretty far from each other. The scientific term that describes an animal that only eats plants. You said a mammal, which is crazy funny. But it's an herbivore. Herbivore is what we was looking for. What do you call a baby goose? A gosling. That's exactly what I gave you, but that's okay. You got two right.
2: $20. $20, man.
5: That's enough for a blunt.
3: Hey, man.
4: Yeah, I'm putting it right in my tank.
5: Or that. Or that.
3: No, you're not. You're going to put it right in your lungs.
2: Either.
4: I got enough for that.
2: Either or. It's gas.
5: No, that's all right. I know. You came through with that one. That's all.
3: Hey, yo, India, we love you, man. Before you get off this line, man, shout out your people or let the people know what you want to know, whatever you want to let them know.
4: I don't even like people, but you can play that new Lil Baby song.
2: Okay.
5: We didn't ask for a request.
2: Shout out to Lil Baby.
3: Yeah. Listen, man, if y'all want to get down with the cash grab like India, text the word cash to 71007. You could be up next on the Morning Hustle.
7: It's the Morning Hustle.
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1: We're trying to help a hustler named Shay. She's been with her man for 3 years, but her problem is her man has a great relationship with his ex-girlfriend's mother. The reason he has a good relationship with her is he was raised in foster care, so this woman really became a mother to him.
2: Now he was in foster care, okay.
1: Now he, that's what they're saying.
3: Let's be honest, Shay thinks that he's getting back with his ex that's sneaking in the room, and she probably don't even live with her mama.
1: Right.
3: He just thinks he's getting back with her. That's all that is.
2: Because the problem is he doesn't invite her. Like, he's been going to the cookout.
3: He never said that.
1: He don't say nothing in there about him not inviting her.
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3: She never said,
2: she's cool, I like her. She don't have no relationship with the woman. If this was his mother figure, she should be in her life, too.
1: 866-HUSTLE, 866-487-8538. 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
2: Hey, yo, it's the Morning Hustle. L'Oreal, Kyle, Santillan, Alton Walker.
3: Get your phone out. 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
2: Absolutely. And if you ever need help with anything, you know, hit us up there as well, man. We're trying to help a hustler like we always do. Mm-hmm. Shay has got an issue because her boyfriend of 3 years has a relationship with his ex's mother.
3: It's a little too close.
2: Well, the thing about it is he grew up in foster care, and this woman became a mother figure to him, and that's why they have the relationship that they have.
3: He ain't even date the girl that long, and he be over there all the time fixing stuff for the mama. It's too much.
2: Shay feels like it's too much, but we're like, yo, this is only mother figure, man, that he got.
4: Get over it, man.
2: All right. Yeah, exactly. All right.
4: Grow up.
2: 866 Hustle 8.
3: You need to grow off. Grow up.
2: 487-8538.
4: Maybe he like her mama.
2: All right, don't
3: sure
2: do that,
3: because
2: they're
3: going to
2: use that against them.
3: He like he like that.
2: All right, GG and Cincy, what you say about it?
5: Y'all women be too sensitive. Mm. When you meet somebody later in life, they build relationships with people outside of y'all. It's not nothing intimate. That's his family. Shay, don't lose your man. It's worth things to complain about in a relationship.
2: Peanut the kid. From Cincy. All right, what you say about Shay's situation?
4: Yes, sir.
6: Listen, at the end of the day, if you're in a full-blown, if you're in a committed relationship, full-blown relationship, you ain't no reason to go into the ex's house at all. Mama, cousins, aunties, uncles, none of that. Now, if it ain't serious, of course you're going to continue to do you. But, hey, if it's serious, and I'm talking from experience, ain't no need to be going over there. You might slide into her.
2: But I would normally agree, but the difference is this man said he was a foster child,
4: yeah,
2: and he
4: man.
2: Built a mother-son
3: That's
2: relationship with this woman before he was with the girl he was with.
6: 90% of my ex's mothers still call me their son, but guess what? It's still limitations. I'm married. It's about how you move.
2: But did
3: Come
2: you
3: on
2: go
3: now.
2: In a foster home, though? Did you
3: That's
2: have,
3: a good
2: you
3: man,
2: in
3: Savannah.
2: Foster care?
6: That doesn't matter. I don't care. Foster you home, got, none of that. You can make family wherever you make it.
4: But you got a mama. You had a mama. He ain't got no mama.
2: Right.
4: He used to it.
2: That's crazy.
3: This my guy right here. I like him.
2: He used to not have an old mama.
3: That's what I'm talking about. He was good all these years.
4: That's crazy.
3: I'm with him.
2: What you mean you with him?
3: That's a real man right there. That's the type of man I want.
2: You know, you're actually with Shay's boyfriend, because ain't you friends with your ex's mom?
3: Huh?
2: I said, aren't you friends with your ex's mother?
3: To be honest, I'm cool with all my ex's mamas. But yeah, I'm really, really cool with one of them.
2: See
3: and
2: what I'm
3: so, mind your business. I wasn't in foster care.
4: No, y'all about to say the answer is C.
2: Right.
3: Yeah, it's true. See, we talk about Shay and them. We ain't talking about me.
2: Yeah. All right, well, there you have it, man. If you didn't get through on the phone lines, you know what to do. Hit us up
3: you
2: on that.
3: You shut your mouth, Kyle.
2: Hit us on that Morning Hustle app and shoot us a voicemail. I think all the women said Shay tripping, though. You know what I mean? So
3: I'm a woman, and I didn't say that.
2: All right. Well, you also are friends with your ex's
3: okay,
2: mom.
3: Okay.
2: So.
3: Ain't nobody asked you to circle back the block. That's you circling back now. All right, now.
2: All right, man. Stick around. Coming up, L'Oreal's going to hold us down with the lowdown.
3: I'm not doing nothing no more.
2: Yeah, right.
3: Yeah, okay. Neither is Jordan Woods out in these streets. I'll tell you why. Coming up in the lowdown.
2: That's on the way.
0: It's the Morning Hustle.
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0: Yo, it's the Morning Hustle. L'Oreal, Kyle Santillan, Alton Walker.
1: And we got some money. It's $1,000. Don't you want to put it in your pocket?
0: Yes,
1: you do. So text CASH, that's C-A-S-H, to 71007.
0: Everybody knows it's back to school season. Imagine you pull up on campus, and before you go to your first class, you're dodging your first bullets.
1: Oh, my goodness.
0: It's a sad situation, man, but we got to talk about it when we come back. Santillan News You Can Use is coming up next.
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2: All right, let's get to it, man. San Antonio news you could use. First and foremost, our thoughts and prayers are going out to everybody in the state of Indiana. We just spent some time there leading into the weekend for the Indiana State Fair that's going on. And there was some weather that delayed some of the things that we were a part of, but it's definitely gotten much worse. And rainfall has exceeded 11 inches in parts of the state, and it's caused record crests in the White River, hundreds of water rescues, widespread residential evacuations. It looks as though it's just a natural disaster all the way around, and there's been some people that have lost their life because of the rain and the flooding that's taking place. Trump has approved the emergency disaster declaration for the state of Indiana after these storms and historic flash flooding left 5 people dead.
3: Oh, man.
2: So thoughts and prayers going out to the good people. They're good people of Indiana, man. We appreciate y'all, and our hearts are with y'all, for sure, all right?
1: Mm-hmm.
2: Now, let's take it over to Virginia State University, man. They had a campus shooting days before classes were to begin, okay? They say a 19-year-old named Cameron Harris was out there. He fired off some shots. 5 people were hit. Nobody died, but one person is in critical condition. Now, out of the 5 people that were shot, only one of them was an actual student. It was a 20-year-old who got treated and released. The other 4 victims were not even students. The shooter was not even a student. But after he shot and fled, guess where they found him?
1: Where?
2: Hiding in a closet in one of the dorms.
1: What? How'd he get in there?
2: Who knows? You know what I mean? I really don't know how to tell you that. But after the shooting, they put the campus on temporary lockdown. And again, man, this happened just days before classes were set to begin. ABC 6 out of Richmond talked to one student named Miles. Here's what he had to say.
4: I knew something was going to happen, but I wasn't expecting a shooting. We looked out the window. Everybody was just running. There was like 100 shots going off. Rapid fire. Students that are off the campus can come on the campus after 9. And yeah, they just put more cops on duty.
2: So again, it's a situation where people that aren't even students there causing some issues for the campus and for the students of Virginia State University. I mean, this is a story that goes back to all HBCUs having that little conflict between, you know, kids that are arriving and maybe some people that actually live in the town. Because when my daughter's first semester at Howard, you know, some kids got beat up and stabbed, you know what I'm saying, right near the dorms in D.C. It's a long-standing story of conflict.
3: Yeah, as always, when I went to my HBCU, they were like, hey, man, don't mess with them locals, man.
2: Yeah.
3: You know, just leave them alone. And that's what at least that's what I did. But it was some locals that came on campus.
2: Yeah.
3: And I remember they jumped a dude.
1: Oh my goodness.
2: Yeah. So thoughts and prayers going out to everybody affected with what happened at Virginia State University as well. And hopefully they're saying they're committed to increasing security. So we'll see what happens. All right. Last but not least, man, Lo just told you about the whole thing with Stephen A. Smith, mm-hmm. the National Association of Black Journalists.
1: Yeah, boy. You forgot to say.
2: Hold on
1: my
2: now.
1: My boy.
2: We're going to get to that. The National Association of Black Journalists had a conference this weekend, and they gave Stephen A. Smith the Thumbs Down Award, which when I read, I laughed out loud. I'm not going to hold you.
1: I like that. That's fire.
2: So there's a conversation here about how they were just working with Stephen A. Smith the year before. But that just brings me to the point of, when does acknowledgement become embarrassment? You know what I'm saying? Because if you go down my feed, there's a picture of me on there with Stephen A. Smith. He pulled up with First Take at our alma mater, Winston-Salem State University, in 2023. At the NBA All-Star Game in 2024, I interviewed him courtside because Winston-Salem State University was playing in the game.
1: Y'all sound really close.
2: But check this out. But since this political climate has been ramped up and he's been talking crazy, now I feel embarrassed to say, like, yo, he went to my school. Mm. You know what I mean? So I don't really think there's nothing wrong with acknowledging how maybe some of his rhetoric has shifted and we acknowledge it. So now you get the thumbs down award. You got to take that.
3: Yeah. I'm with you.
2: Okay.
1: So you're happy he got it.
2: I mean, yeah.
3: Mm. I feel
1: this is a damn shame.
3: If he stopped the trolling, his hairline will grow back. That's what the Lord told me. God told me that.
1: So all what's right. LeBron's? What?
2: All right. 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

0: Z1079, you're inside a day party on your number one. Good morning and happy Monday. Yeah. It's kind of crazy to say happy Monday to look like that outside.
1: Mm-hmm.
0: August.
1: That's crazy. August.
0: Who done popped you off, August?
1: You won't pop off,
0: you
1: August?
0: You want to pop off, August?
1: Damn. Made you mad.
0: You got to pop off?
1: I do. I told you I had a pop-off. I called you yesterday.
0: You did, y'all. He called me yesterday.
1: Yeah.
0: All right, hold on. 30 on the clock. Let me get it.
1: Get your clock.
0: Okay.
1: Yep. Sick of it.
0: Oh. It's about me?
1: We're going to find out.
0: Oh, gosh. All right, you ready?
1: Yeah.
0: 3, 2, 1, pop off.
1: All right, frankly, I'm sick and tired of people just not giving you what you supposed to get. You ever been in a room with somebody, it just be you and them, and they talk about, some smell good in here. Who is that? That's you? You know that's me. You know it's me. Ain't nobody, it ain't you. Smell all these damn oils smelling good. You going, give me what you deserve to give me. You smell it. Okay? So the next time you in the room by yourself with somebody, and you know it's you, they know it's you, they gonna act like they don't know it's you, but they know it's you.
0: So this was about me. So first of all, I do be giving you your props.
1: You convicted?
0: But I be smelling good too. So sometimes
1: you know what you smell like.
0: I be like, is it Wolfie?
1: You know that's Alabaster Blue. You know what your fragrance is. Don't do that. I'm sick of it.
0: All right, y'all, welcome to the studio, DJ 1 Plus 2.
1: Yeah.
0: He got a pop off.
1: He had to come in, he got a pop off.
0: He got a real
1: Hold
0: pop
1: on,
0: off.
1: Let me get the camera.
0: Yeah, get his clock.
1: Let me get the clock.
0: Oh, I got the
1: you
0: clock.
1: Got the
0: you
1: clock.
0: Got the camera.
1: You got the clock.
0: Okay, let me reset. All
2: you
0: right.
2: got the clock.
0: 30 seconds on the clock.
2: I got
0: you ready?
2: 30 seconds.
0: 30 seconds, uninterrupted. In 3, 2, 1, pop off.
2: How dare I ask to go to one concert? One concert and one concert only.
1: Damn.
2: To go see one of my Michael Jackson favorites. All I wanted to do is go see J. Cole.
1: J. Cole, he was just here.
2: J. Cole was just here. I was supposed to be there. I was going to cancel every DJ gig all on Saturday just to go see Cole. Mm-hmm.
1: And you ain't go?
2: I didn't get to go. Because the gatekeeper that we got, that holds the key of all the tickets, he kept them from me and left me off bad and bougie.
1: Was he there?
2: He was there.
1: Oh!
2: My man was in a suite.
1: He was in a suite.
2: He was in a suite. I swear it was a suite. With the Gary Payton's on, drinking brews. Ice cold. I seen it all.
1: Damn.
2: Text him immediately.
1: Damn, Denzel Brand.
2: Mr. Brand.
0: You
2: see, Whoopi didn't put it out there. Mr. Brand, yes, I'm talking to you. You owe me tickets, man.
1: Damn, Denzel Brand.
0: Well, if you need 30 on the clock to pop off about whoever or whatever, if you want to put the whole government out there, go ahead and do it. Go ahead and do it. We bleep it sometimes, we don't.
1: Yeah.
0: 216-578-1079 to pop off.
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2: JY, turn me up. Miami. It's all my scammers and my kid money.

0: off this hour. You need 30?
1: Yes, I have a pop off.
0: Okay, come on. 30 on the clock.
2: 3.
0: For the good cousin.
2: 2. 1. Pop off.
1: My pop off is a disappointment pop off. I'm disappointed in myself because I missed my mama's birthday in a lotto and I missed out on them coins, but it's okay because I'm going to get some bed. And I'm disappointed in Radio 1, in 107.9, and 93.1 because why y'all didn't have Kalani tickets? Like, what is going on with y'all? Or LMA tickets? We got to get y'all together.
2: Time!
0: Okay, I say, please call time on SB because SB, now you one of our A1 day ones. And I know damn well you know that was a bold-faced lie. We gave away Kalani and LMA as soon as the concerts were both announced. Yes. For a whole week straight. Yeah.
2: With special guest Duran Bernard.
0: Mm-hmm. Sure did.
2: Sure did.
0: He was hyping our boy up. So take it back.
2: No, I gotta say I'm sorry. You just lied to all them cousins
0: bold like we face. Ain't do that.
2: I hope you don't be doing your man like that.
0: Yeah, don't be lying to your man like that.
2: Because you said it with so much confidence.
1: Oh, I don't lie.
2: No, you lied.
0: Well, you told your man.
2: Oh, you do lie. Because you just lied right now.
1: I did not lie, Wolfie.
2: You just lied.
0: We caught you in a lie.
2: We caught you in a bold-faced lie. Now, you don't want to take accountability of your lie. And you going to try to say you ain't know, but a lie's still a lie.
0: A lie is still a lie.
2: You ain't know your lie was a lie. Did you say LMA?
1: Don't be doing me like that. But I really missed the ticket.
0: Yeah, you really did.
2: Yes, you did.
1: I was out of town. My best.
2: You out of pocket. That's what you is. You out of pocket.
0: SB, you know we love us some. What's your favorite station?
1: 107.9.
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kids and missing out. Y'all done missed out on Kehlani, missed out on Cole. Don't miss out on Bryson. He will be here September 25th. Get your tickets and details at zhiphopcleveland.com. Lil Baby, Coco Jones on the way. Plus, we'll ask the city.

0: throw us, Whoopie. Time to ask the CD. My bad. Wrong mic.
1: You got me. We got a DM.
0: Ooh-wee. Ooh, what happened?
1: All right, this is what it's saying. All right, hey, day party. I need y'all to settle something because my marriage is a mess right now.
0: Ooh, baby.
1: My husband and I have been married for 9 years, and we have a 7-year-old son. A couple weeks ago, I noticed my husband acting weird around our son. I kept asking him what was wrong. He kept saying it was nothing. Well, this weekend, I found out what that nothing was. My husband secretly bought one of those at-home DNA tests and tested our son without telling me. He said he's been having doubts for years because when our son was younger, people would always joke about he didn't look like him. Apparently, those comments must have stayed in his head. The results came back that he is the father, but now I'm furious. He keeps saying I should actually be happy because now there's no doubt and we can move on. But I feel like he accused me of cheating without actually ever accusing me. It can keep going longer because I know we got another break, but you get the gist of it. She actually basically asking, is she doing too much and feeling how she feeling?
0: Hell no.
1: Okay.
0: I mean, no. What?
1: No, what I'm saying, when you say hell no, what you mean? In which way? Is she doing too much? Is she,
0: and how she feels?
1: Should
0: being
1: she
0: furious?
1: Feel that way? Or is being, that's what I'm asking you.
0: Yeah, I would
1: you.
0: Be furious. Like, okay. What are you talking about? That's a conversation. See, that's the problem with this generation.
1: Mm-hmm.
0: That's the problem with people. We feel how we feel. And instead of bringing it to that person to truly, like, resolve it, or find some resolution,
1: yeah,
0: we will either act out, never address it, or do some sneaky stuff like that, because that's exactly what that is. You are speculating,
1: mm-hmm,
0: that I've stepped out and I've kept something from you. But who's leading who here? Because you could have easily took the opportunity to lead and be like, hey, like, listen, this might be kind of crazy. But see, that's the other thing too. People get like, what's the word? I don't know. It's a word, but it's like, that pride a little bit kicks in sometimes, because okay, what stopped you from having an honest conversation with your wife if you was feeling the way? Mm. So instead you turn around and you do something that makes her feel how she now feels, how I know for a fact he will feel.
1: Mm-hmm.
0: What do you expect her to feel like?
1: He said, here's the part that she's struggling with. He apologized for doing it behind my back because she said that, she feels she can't look at the marriage the same way. He said that he apologized for doing it behind her back, but he's not apologizing because that's the peace of mind that he did need.
0: Oh my God.
1: So I mean, he really had doubts if he was daddy.
0: Okay, then you really should have had a conversation.
1: Cousin, was you out, if you listening, cousin, was you out here in these streets to make him feel that way?
0: But some people don't even have to be that. He could have just really felt like, you know, when people, like you said, he said people was like, dang, y'all don't even look alike. That's enough to make a person be like, well, damn, is they right? Now you looking at your person like, well, was you out here doing some stuff? That I just think that's a conversation that should have been had before you went off of your doubts and emotions. Because now look, I'm not saying that the marriage can't be saved.
1: Mm-hmm.
0: Of course, I ain't saying that. I mean, y'all gonna have to have some more conversations, maybe some counseling, whatever. But I do think that he was dead ass wrong. Okay. And she's not wrong for how she feel.
1: Cousins, what y'all think?
0: That's messed up. Because I know for a fact, if the tables were turned, he might have left. He might have said marriage over. At least she ain't say marriage over.
1: I guess you're right, because if she went behind his back and got
0: come
1: the test.
0: Come on, man. You already know how
1: like,
0: the men
1: well, then
0: are.
1: Who was you messing with then?
0: Yeah, no.
1: Oh, yeah.
0: That's nasty work. Talk to me. We can
1: cousins,
0: talk it out.
1: Let's talk about it. 216-578-1079.
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22: 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The Silver and Black are looking to turn things around with first overall pick Fernando Mendoza. 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Mendoza's debut was solid, throwing for 97 yards and a touchdown on four drives against the Cardinals. He was critical of his own performance, saying he, quote, let his teammates down, to which I would say, just relax. 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

0: 10, girl, you a 10. Girl, you a 10, girl, you a 10, girl, you a 10. Girl, you a 10, girl, you a 10, girl, you a 10. Girl, you a
1: 10,
0: girl, you a
1: 10. Don't matter if you're
2: 216-330
1: or 440.
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0: hurt than anything. Why would you wait 9 years? Like you said earlier, he should have been had that conversation with her. I would feel some type of way. We can work it out, but I still would feel some type of way. Like, I would be pissed. And like you said, table turn, he probably gone, left you, whatever else. But he should have had that conversation years ago.
1: We talking 9 years.
0: Yeah. Yeah.
1: Nine years. You should feel away.
0: Baby start forming and looking like whoever at 2 years old, 1 year old. You should have had that conversation at 1 year old, 2 years old.
2: You have to tuck
1: your tail a little bit and just have the hard conversation. But to wait 9 years and then go do some sneaky and then speculate that she was doing some sneaky and then try to soften the blow by saying, well, at least now I got my peace of mind. That's so selfish.
2: That get deep. And then the thing, you've been letting this fester in your mind for 9 years. So
0: for 9 years.
2: Is this why we've been arguing before?
1: Oh, no, there's resentment there. There's weird ass resentment in that.
2: You're right.
1: But that just goes to prove how ignorant our thought process is. If you would just be adults about certain things, like...
0: So, example for me, personally, for me, my husband had a baby. We had broke up for a few months, had a baby. He had common sense to come and tell me. He knew it would hurt me. I'd be pissed. But he said he couldn't say I do or do anything further until he came out with the truth. Now, whatever I decided would have been on me. He would have had to accept it.
1: Right.
0: You know what I'm saying? But he was man enough to tell me, hey, I slipped up, da-da-da-da-da, and this is what's happening. You can leave me. I understand. Yeah. We worked it out. We're happy. We're fine. Baby 12, she loves me. I love her. But when you keep secrets like that for years, that does a lot of damage. Mm-hmm.

0: to Kehlani and our boy who did that thing. What was that, Friday on the 14th? Yeah. I ain't gonna lie to you. I low-key forgot they was in the city. But if you was in the building, then shout out to you for holding it down at the Blossom. Ro and Whoopi right here got that good old DM, and baby.
1: Yeah.
0: That's a wild ride. 9 years, this man speculated that maybe his wife stepped out. Maybe the baby that they had was not his, because people told him, y'all don't really look alike. So what he do after 9 years, he ain't had no conversation with her. He went and got a DNA test on his own. Thought he was doing some. Mm-hmm. Come to find out, DNA test, that's his baby.
1: That's his baby.
0: So now you got to save face again.
1: Yeah.
0: But the wife is upset. She's like, you know, I'm furious. At the end of the day, that's saying a lot about how you felt about how I was moving. Wasn't even moving like that.
1: The husband is still happy that he took the test because it said it gave him peace.
0: But you could have had peace of mind having an honest conversation with your wife. 9 years.
1: I still have to take that test for that peace, though.
0: Okay, but we're going to have a conversation about it. We're going to deal with the situation together. So now, you don't have to look like a dummy by yourself. You could look like a dummy in my face because you try to play me.
1: Mm-hmm.
0: You try to play this marriage.
1: Try to play this.
0: But yes, y'all talking about it. Phone lines are still open. We'll take it through no tunes.
1: Yeah.
0: Do she have the right to be as furious as she is, or should she just chill?
1: Because
0: he had to have some peace of mind after nine years,
1: cousin,
0: you sucker.
1: Husband of the cousin. You see how what Ro stand on your ass.
0: I don't like it. I don't like that. That is so cowardly. Be a man about it. You gonna accuse me, basically. You saying I could have did some F stuff. But again, like I said earlier, had the tables turned and it was her accusing him and she went to go have a DNA test. You'd have been looking at her like.
1: Yeah, you for sure on that.
0: So,
1: he would have minded nothing about that dough.
0: Yeah, immediately.
1: Oh, who else you let shoot the club up? You ain't gonna
0: work. The same friends that was telling him, y'all don't really look alike. Your girl might have. You going right back to them. Yo, she did. Now she all kind of names and all kind of, get out of here.
1: Yeah.
0: Give her the same respect and grace.
1: Damn, you right.
0: Nope, I don't like it.
1: You right.
0: Coward.
1: I am 100%
0: if you listening, you a coward.
1: If it was the other side, he would have been out that dough.
0: Phone lines is open, though.
1: What you think?
0: 216-578-1079. What's coming up?
1: Noon tunes for the tunes and noon.
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4: Who is that DJing like that?

0: choke it out. I ain't count, but I let him.
1: Wolfie,
0: yeah.
1: Wolfie,
0: Wolfie, and my Wolfie, two Wolfie, take all Wolfie, these money. What we finna do?

selling. They get a car and don't know what it's called. Foul, but the referees don't get involved. It's the finals and my dogs. What? What? What? What? What? What? What? What? What? What? What? What? What? What? What? What? What? What? What? What? What? What? What? What? What? What? What? What? What? What? What? What? What? What? What? What? What? What? What? What? What? What? What? What? What? What? What? What? What? What? What? What? What? What? What? What? What? What? What? What? What? What? What? What? What? What? What? What? What? What? What? What? What? What? What? What? What? What? What? What? What? What? What? What? What? What? What? What? What? What? What? What? What? What? What? What? What? What? What? What? What? What? What? What? What? What? What? What? What? What? What? What? What? What? What? What? What? What? What? What? What? What? What? What? What? What? What? What? What? What? What? What? What? What? What? What? What? What? What? What? What? What? What? What? What? What? What? What? What? What? What? What? What? What? What? What? What? What? What? What? What? What? What? What? What? What? What? What? What? What? What? What? What? What? What? What? What? What? What? What? What? What? What? What? What?

0: about that DM. The man went behind his wife's back, had a paternity test done on their son. He's 7. So 7 years of feeling like she might have stepped out and that ain't his baby. Turns out it is his baby. And now the wife is furious. She's wondering if she tripping on how she feel. How would y'all feel? How would you handle that?
1: If he is that pissed about him going behind her back and she going off like that, he knows how his woman is and how mad she can get. He probably thought that had he brought it to her attention, she'd have really went off and probably took the kid and went away or whatever. So he did what he had to do to find out what he needed to know. And I think she needed to be mad and be like, aha, this your baby.
2: I mean,
0: I understand, but yeah. I feel like people do that all the time. It's like, oh, I just wanted to protect your feelings. I was trying to save.
1: I didn't say protect her feelings.
0: Because like you said, they know how their person is, but you don't have the right to make that decision for me. You f***ed it up more for real. Because there's a lack of trust.
1: Well, I wasn't saying her feelings. You gotta hear me. I'm talking about him. People think about themselves. And he knew she wasn't gonna give him no DNA test. He would have went off.
0: But maybe she would have been like, all right, you know
1: about him.
0: To your point, right. You know, let's go get this tested and let me show you how stupid you look. And that could
1: be wouldn't have did that. If he mad right now that he even did it and it's proven that it's his baby.
0: We don't know that she wouldn't have done it though.
2: I get both sides. I get what you're saying on the sense of if she has the type of character, I don't even know if you want to go down that road of doing that, because then, like you said, then she could be like, well, then you ain't got to see the baby at all. Or,
0: that's a decision you're going to have to deal with. You was going to have to deal with it either way. That's what I'm saying. I think that's cowardly. I think that's a coward move.
1: It is.
0: And I don't support cowardly.
1: I think he cared about himself. He was what he wanted to know.
0: That's why I said it's selfish. It was selfish.
1: Now he messed up. But I wouldn't let the marriage go.
0: Yeah, no, I wouldn't let it go neither. But he on thin ice. You're going to feel this wrath a little bit, baby.
1: Because the trust issues now, it's going to be thin ice.
0: I don't know.
1: Save that marriage. I wouldn't be mad.
0: Save that marriage and be a man about your shit.
1: I'm
0: not ever going to support cowardly, selfish behavior. I'm just not. And I wouldn't have agreed
1: with
0: it if it was her either.
1: Me neither. But that's what's going on today. Generation, they different. That's all I'm saying.
0: Different.
1: I was explaining why I think he did what he did. Not that I agree. Don't mess that marriage up because of that. And I feel like you.
0: Y'all here.
1: Yep.
0: You might as well go ahead and do the extra work to fix it and get it back right. But
1: or if you're going to keep getting mad, bro, listen, if she gonna keep being mad, just let him go. Kill the marriage. But don't be dragging it out and stressing it out and stuff. Figure it out. Make a decision.
0: But he dragged that shit out for 9 years, cousin.
1: Yeah.
0: Who dragging the most?
1: I'm not protecting him, bro. You get me. You beat me up right now. All I'm saying is, y'all ask, is it worth saving the mix? I lost a good man already. I know what I did. I'm just trying to talk for the brother in this case, because see, if the man would have talked to me and calmed me down more, maybe I wouldn't have lost my good man.
0: You know what? What's your name?
1: My name is Sandy, and I am from Cleveland, Ohio.
0: Sandy, like we appreciate you. I love how you just kept it a buck. We appreciate you, and I love you, Sandy.
1: Girl, thank you for not arguing with me. I love you more. 107.9.
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2: Who is that?

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1: 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It's a gang of us in here, we trying to spend something. Rinse over 200, I got three of these. Once I pay for the baby, you can leave. My little

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2: All my the thick ones. Pick one for I let you come in. What the income? I don't care if you got money. Are you finna send some? Soon as I think I like to hear his friend come. I'll be

0: asking the city about that DM. That man went and had a paternity test done on his son after, what, 7 years? Son was his. But now the wife is like, oh, the audacity. And she is furious. And she's wondering if she's tripping for how she feel, because that was some BS.
1: Yeah, if I was so, I think I would leave, because I'm going to be looking at him funny.
2: You don't leave. How you say that?
1: Yeah, I'm going to leave.
0: Well, let her, that's not going to support her.
1: He could have sat down and had a conversation with me. So if another situation come up, you're not going to come and sit down and have a conversation with me. You're going to do the same thing. That's going to be a repeat behavior.
0: That's messing with the trust too much. Now I can't even.
1: Right. I can't. How am I trust you to be able to come to me and sit down and have a conversation? You playing in me and my kids' face. I don't play that.
2: So you're going to end the marriage?
1: We're going to do something. Yes, I'm going to have to. Okay, I could be upset. I could be upset, and then the situation happened again. Then what you expect for me to do? That's kid behavior. We don't do that. When you become married, when you say, yes, I do, I want to work on this, that's my partner. Whatever I hear in the street or whatever, if somebody come back and tell me, I'm coming to sit my partner down. Me and my partner going to have that discussion together, because we're one person, and we going, it's only us two could be able to solve this problem.
0: Everybody, what's up? What you say about it?
3: Oh, yeah. You know, these men now, they so emotional. But he's never thought that that was his child. That's too many years. She need to go ahead and back it up because the truck is gone. Ain't no way. So, you know, he dead wrong for that.
0: So you agree that she could feel how she feel and even leave?
3: I would leave. Because for one, you done put it all out in the air.
2: Mm. I mean, that is,
3: but now when you, because if you take him back, if you cool with it, and you gonna have everybody in here talking about how stupid you is. You know what I'm saying? You know how it is. You
0: know how it is.
3: So she gonna be stupid now.
0: All right, we might have to take this one to the gram. In the meantime, keep that volume up. We're right back with Reese Says Games. We'll be playing next hour, Izzy.
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0: mean, I'm low-key still vibing off the last album, and she about to drop again in November, so... Big Bordy, what?
1: Bordy.
0: Wrong mic, my bad, dog. There you go. Come on, Bordy. Tell me what you want to play.
1: Yeah, no, I want to play the acting challenge, man.
0: He love him some acting challenge.
1: It's fun. It's good. Y'all be calling in, and y'all act very well.
0: Some of y'all can use some lessons.
1: So you know what it is. We're going to have a phrase.
0: Yeah.
1: Got to call in with the phrase. We're going to give it to you. And you have to say it in the expressions that we ask you to say it. Ro, what type of ways have we told people to say it?
0: We've had them say things confused.
1: Yes.
0: Sexy.
1: Yes.
0: Excited.
1: Yes.
0: Mad.
1: Yes.
0: You know?
1: Yeah, so... Y'all know when y'all do well. The last batch of actors.
0: That was good. That was a good one.
1: You had me. You made my day. I was all teeth. So, see if you can do it again.
0: You got all 32?
1: Nah, I ain't got all 32.
0: You don't? Mm-hmm. I got 31.
1: I got this.
0: How many you got missing?
1: About.
0: Mm-hmm. Just open your mouth. I can see.
1: I got how my hood's missing. I might have like 28.
0: Damn.
1: No, that's a lot.
0: I was going to say. I didn't see that many missing.
1: 29. 31, 32. I might have like two missing. Because this right here, it's gone. That was a root canal.
0: Wisdom don't count. Wisdom teeth don't count.
1: No, I don't got no wisdom. I never took my wisdom teeth out.
0: Oh, okay. Me neither.
1: It's the up here and down here. I'm good. This one is chill.
0: Okay, all right, bad y'all. So anyway, while we figuring out how many teeth Whoopi got missing, call us up if you want to act.
1: 216-578-1079.
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0: we over here playing the acting game. All right, that's where we're going to give you a phrase. Well, Whoopi got the phrase. I got the expressions. Okay, what's your name?
1: My name is Camille. Okay, I'm ready.
2: Your phrase. So you going to show me your side tooth?
1: My side tooth?
0: Wait.
3: No. That's your phrase.
0: You, yeah, you got, that's the phrase
2: your
0: you got to say.
2: Your phrase is so.
1: Okay, this is your phrase.
2: Okay,
1: let's
2: you going to show me your side tooth?
0: You must say that scared. Camille, have you ever played this game before, Camille?
2: You gotta say the phrase, Camille.
0: Oh.

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3: Let's get the party started. See you at the bar, you was hardly talking. That's when I knew that your heart was scarring. Friends to lovers need a part to star in. Like, wait, babe, let me

0: birthday party in the building on a Monday. Yeah. It'll be little Monday. Little bit. Bro and Whoopi right here, over here playing the acting game. Y'all know what this is. It's a phrase given by Wolfie. Emotions you must act out, expressions, whatever the case may be, given by moi. Mm-hmm. All right, and then we're going to judge your acting skills. Who this?
1: It's SB, girl.
0: SB. Let's see if our cousin can act.
2: You ready to play?
1: Oh, they call me the actress.
2: Okay.
0: All right, Whoopi, what's the phrase?
2: You going to show me your side tooth.
0: Okay, you
2: That's
0: ready?
2: That's your phrase.
1: Okay, so.
0: So, you going to show me your side tooth. You must say that scared.
1: Oh, so you going to show me that side tooth.
0: Okay. And I say that excited.
1: Oh, my God, you going to show me your side tooth.
0: All right, flirty.
1: Oh, you going to show me that side tooth.
0: All right, what would you rate SB?
2: Out of 10. I might give her maybe a 6.5.
0: I was going to go 7.
2: I'll give you 7.
0: 7 out of 10.
2: I'll give you 7 out of 10.
0: You could have just scared a little bit more. Yep. Scared, yep. You know, but
2: flirty,
0: it's cool.
2: SB,
0: flirty was good.
2: Excited was good, but scared, you could have came a little better.
1: Okay. I think so.
2: So you going to show me your side too?
0: SB, what's your favorite station?
1: 107.9.
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0: got a day party on your number one. We argue this hour. Two songs are up for battle. That after Brent, Glorilla, and this one right here, Big Draco. Well, not that Draco, but the other one. This Drake.
1: Yeah. Ice.

0: 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You
1: Z1079, you're inside a day party on your number one, and it's time to argue, all right? Yeah. Two songs going up for battle, mm-hmm. and we need to, well, we need your help in determining which is the better of the two, all right? So, of course, you know, they're very nostalgic. We like to go back a little bit, mm-hmm. and in this case, it is no different, okay? So think about the songs. Mm-hmm. Think about where you were when you first heard the songs. Mm-hmm. Think about how they make you feel today.
2: Close my eyes. Okay.
1: Yep. Go there. Let your hair down. Let your bald head just receive the vibes if you ain't got no hair.
0: If you are receding up top, let it keep receding back.
1: Let it recede with the beat. Here's the first song.
3: F and lack of luxury. I'm realizing that you didn't
2: have to with me.

0: Mary had boots on. I know
1: Mary
0: she did.
1: Mary had boots on.
0: I know she
1: All
0: did.
1: Right. Or is it this one right here?
0: Oh, yeah, that's it. Oh, I remember it. Come on now. Come on, Totem. Come on.
1: That's Pam.
0: Come on. This ain't Totem.
1: Yeah. I'm just saying.

0: Yeah.
1: I know. And the crazy thing is,
0: Kango Hat Man. Kango.
1: That song's so good.
0: That song is great.
1: I'm going Who Do You Love.
0: It just felt good. Close your eyes. I hope y'all close your eyes when you were listening to that.
1: Versus.
0: It's lounging.
1: What's the other song? All I need.
0: See, that's how good that lounging was. We forgot to name another damn song.
1: All right, y'all. You agree with me and Wolfie? Is it Who Do You Love?
0: Or is you going Mary with the boots? The method.
1: With the Timbs.
0: With the Timbs.
1: Give me meth with the Timbs.
0: Oh, see?
1: Phone lines is open. Let's argue. 216-578-1079.
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2: Started from the bottom, now we're here.

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Mm-hmm. All right, think about the songs. Let us know which is the better one in your opinion. Me and Whoopi said the second one. Yeah, not this one.

0: What's up, cousin? What's the better song?
1: I'm saying it's all you need. Nathan and Mary on the rooftop. I'm with them boos.
2: She
1: wants
2: the 10 boos, too.
1: Yes, I'm with that.
3: She wants the big ones.
1: Yes, Mary and Method.
2: Naked in Tim's, that's it.
1: What happens, brains out? What happens, brains out? Let's go.
2: Send the dog. 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
1: B-1079.
2: Yes, it is, and we will do this all over again tomorrow.
3: Nope. And this is my problem with my sister, cousin.
2: Oh, gosh. It's time to go.
3: No, because what you ain't going to do is you'll sit up here and give every national day, daytime, national hiccup day, national perm day. She'll do all of that, but when it's national I love my feet day, that's today, y'all. Butterfoot day. She just going to breeze on past.
2: I forgot.
3: Come in here with this curl looking like this, his hair ratchet today.
2: Oh, you is not nice.
3: I love you for who you is, but you ain't gonna do that to me.
2: Go and talk about your little funky feet. Go ahead. Come on.
3: Today is National I Love My Feet
2: you
3: Day.
2: You got 30.
3: And she come in here every day and pop off. I mean, bright and early tell you what the day is. National Popcorn Day. National Chicken Day. National Bring Your Son to Work Day.
2: You could be...
3: I'm just saying, for the people who care about taking care of their feet, we here.
2: Y'all are
3: today our day.
2: We'll enjoy it.
3: And I'm sick of it.
2: Go touch some grass with them dogs.
3: Yeah. She gonna come in here National Hand Day.
2: Ooh, toe suckers.
3: She get to go there.
2: If I'm saying that's
3: hey,
2: part
3: Nikki.
2: Of it.
3: Hey,
2: ooh,
3: Nikki.
2: Don't do Nikki like that. She don't.
3: You know what she said.
2: She ain't say that. Don't put words in my friend's mouth.
3: She said what she like.
2: That don't mean she suck them.
3: I didn't say that's what she did. I said that's what she like.
2: Why you call her out then?
3: Because she gonna
2: dog
3: on the
2: him,
3: other
2: Nikki, because you know she listening. Dog him.
3: I'm just saying, treat everybody equal.
2: All right, y'all. I hope that you love on your feet extra today, because we know Whoopi going to. He going to juice them things up. He going to rub them things down. And you might want to overindulge, too. Tomorrow, 10 a.m., right here, we got it.
3: It ain't promise.
2: Them toes. Bye. Take care of them.
3: Love you.
2: Mm-hmm.
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0: If you missed the day party, here's what you missed.
1: Ladies, what's the science behind wiping your behind with them 3-4-inch nails?
6: You put enough toilet paper in your hand,
0: in your
6: and wipe back.
1: We talking about with the extendo clips on them nails.
0: What is your
1: How
0: nails
1: is they
0: looking
1: wiping
0: like?
1: They ass.
6: My nails are long.
0: So you're not wiping your nails? When you, I mean, you
6: no,
0: don't have
6: I,
0: your nails
6: I take a scrub,
0: my,
6: I soak in water after I get through and scrub my nails with soap and water and a toothbrush.
0: The nails, what you saying?
6: No, it ain't no boo-boo, but I'm just making sure ain't nothing under there.
1: She said, don't put that
6: I'm scrubbing with soap and water. And get up underneath each nail and wash your hands again. And then take a little whip smell to see if you smell anything.
0: It could be a little boo-boo residue up in the nails when you
1: She just said you got to smell your nails.
0: You got to smell
6: them. And you take your little wet wipe and go up underneath there. And then you take another whip. You don't smell nothing, you're clean.
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0: Incognito E, good sis, DJ Mrs. Now, I'm going to get into what's trending on that timeline, but I got to tell you, sad news coming out of Hollywood. Last night, I was in the club. This came across my phone. I know you're wondering why I be on my phone while I'm DJing, but sometimes I get bored. So, actress Hayden Panettiere, known for her role in Heroes, Nashville, Remember the Titans, Scream franchise, and most importantly, for the girls, if you know, you know, Bring It On. She was the hottest white girl at Crenshaw, okay? She unfortunately passed away at just 36 years old. Now, she was found unresponsive Sunday in her home in South Carolina, and despite the life-saving reports, she could not be revived. Now, police say there are no signs of foul play, but they're still under investigation on what could have been the cause of death. But it has been said that she did go into cardiac arrest the day before, so, you know, I will continue to keep you updated on that. But I definitely want to send love and prayers to her friends, family, and fans. And it really sucks. I just feel like my generation, the people that we grew up with, are passing on so soon. And I don't even feel like they to the age where they should be passing on. It's a very sad situation. But, you know, I want to know how you feel about it. Call me right now. 1-844-426-POTC.
1: Incognito. Incognito. Okay. The biggest show in the city.
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0: 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We got our new EP in the building, Bistro.
1: Yep.
0: What's up, Bistro? How you feeling?
1: I feel good. This is my first day of school. I got to see my outfit.
0: I know you dressed fresh.
1: I had it laid out on the bed last night.
0: Dead fresh Carlton. Thank you. Okay, so the fight was over the weekend between Clarissa Shields versus Kay Scott. Mm-hmm. KO. We knew it was going to happen.
1: Yes.
0: What was your vibe? Did you go to the fight?
1: Well, this is what I was going to tell you earlier. So I was going to watch it at my house. I would have been just fine. Mm-hmm. My cousin's like, yo, come through. I'm watching the fight. Why drive all the way to Riverdale and he can't get the channel? I'm like, bro, like I could have just stayed home. I was chilling too. Oh, man. So I got to see it on Instagram like probably everybody else.
0: Okay, so I knew that Clarissa was going to do her big one, but I'm always going to root for the sister. Thank you. And since everybody wants to throw shade at Clarissa and Papoose, Papoose has got that name tatted on him. Mm. Yeah, because the check had cleared and his woman going to secure that bag, okay?
1: Would you ever do that?
0: She got his name tattooed on her too.
1: Would you?
0: I would. I'm not going to lie, because when people be talking about it, I shut up. Because I would do that. I'm not going to lie. If I feel that much love, be strong.
1: Sound like you got one.
0: No, I don't.
1: Oh, all right.
0: I had thought about it. Happy I didn't do it. Happy
1: you,
0: I didn't do it.
1: What you would have turned it into?
0: I don't know. We would have had to put a big void over it. I don't know. But yeah, somewhere else in the fight. Baddies, my girls from Baddies, Tasiki and Big Lex. They had a rumble in the jungle. And Tasiki, I love you, sister. I love you down. I know you eat. You eat outside without them gloves on. I want no smoke. I promise I don't want no smoke. But we weren't expecting that from you, sis. You are the heaviest hitter on Baddies. But going against somebody like Big Lex, she's tall. She used to play basketball. She's very athletic. But I was rooting for the both of them because I love Tasiki. I love Big Lex. Big Lex is from Ohio, so I'm going to root for the Ohio girl. But other than that, and then Ray J and Orlando Brown.
1: Yo.
0: Shout out to Brandy. That's all I'm going to say about that.
1: Shout out to the ladies because they put on a show. Them dudes was not about nothing.
0: No, for real. The ladies really held that down. So shout out to everybody that was able to go to the show. I hope you made it back to your city safely. But you want to catch the recap, go to our website, postitonthecorner.com.
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0: incognito and your good sis DJ Mrs. Hey, you got something you want to get off your chest? Somebody owe you some money on this Money on Monday? Call me and put them on their voicemail so I could play it out loud for them to hear. 1-844-426-POTC. And if you got a little money to spend, I think you should get on this One Voyage Cruise 2026, celebrating 25 years of partying with a purpose. And they just added Wyclef Jean. Somebody please call 911. But you're not going to need 911 on the Brazilian lady, okay? Virgin Voyages, book your cabin today. Call the number 214-495-1963. You can also get your vows renewed on there. You get to see Gary with the T, the Brad, Judy, Ricky Smiley, Q Parker, DJ Kid, Capri, Quicksilver, Keep Sweat. Baby, it's something for everybody, so I think you should book your cabin right now. Call the number, 214-495-1963. You know we having deals, so book that cabin today. You post it on the corner.
1: Incognito, incognito, okay. The biggest show in the city.
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3: Okay.

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Is this really your real phone number?

or something about a conservative regular girl that still can beat up jazz. 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Psychic as f- can reach up jazz. Zodiac sign, it must be a Gemini moon, cause we about to go half. Mistakenly, nobody been in a bag behind.

0: DJ Mrs. And of course, like she said, it's Bistro. I'm the new EP here that is the executive producer. And this is what I'm going to call the Daily Post, okay? I'm going to try to keep you up on what's going on. Now, check this out. This is crazy. It started today, 30 years later. The Tupac murder case is finally getting its day in court. That's right. Opening statements began today in Las Vegas in the trial of Dwayne Keepy D. Davis. This is the only person that ever got charged in Tupac Shakur's 1996 killing, all right? Davis pled not guilty. Prosecutors say that Davis helped orchestrate the drive-by shooting as retaliation for a fight involving his nephew and Tupac's crew. And prosecutors are leaning real heavy on Davis right now for his own past statements in a memoir that he co-wrote, which kind of details the murder. The defense says the stories were exaggerated and made for money, but I don't know. So yeah. This case has been sitting in hip-hop history longer than some of y'all been alive, all right? Or some of your favorite rappers have been alive. Now, the courtroom gets the final word, all right? Follow me on Instagram at Bistro, B-E-E-S-T-R-O-H. That's the Daily Post. And, of course, I'm going to always keep you posted.
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1: It's the biggest show in the city, posted on the corner with yours truly, Incognito.
0: And this is DJ Mrs.
1: All right, DJ Mrs. One thing I love about our listeners are not only are they the best, we can always count on them to be honest.
0: Every time.
1: All right, now, I'm not talking about, you know, cheating or major red flags. I'm talking about small stuff. You know what I'm saying? The topic of the day. We was in here talking off air, and you said,
0: what is the pettiest reason you stopped talking to somebody that you were dating?
1: Like, maybe they chewed with their mouth open, or they wore flip-flops with jeans. Maybe the bottom of their heel was ashy. I mean,
0: how they text, if they say a word wrong. Yeah.
1: Well, I'll go first.
0: Okay.
1: Since you got petty in the topic of the day, which is one of the pettiest reasons you stopped talking. Well, I won't say it's petty, it's more real. I started talking to somebody I was dating because she didn't get no divorce.
0: Thank you. I was hoping you was gonna say that.
1: How are we gonna date?
0: It's far from petty.
1: How are we gonna date and you still married?
0: I just wanna know. Can't do that, Tom.
1: We ain't going that way.
0: See, now, mine sound real petty. I literally stopped texting the dude because I don't like the way he smile.
1: For real?
0: I'm a mama. I am that type of person, though, and I don't like that about me. I don't think that's okay. Like, if you do one little thing and I'll be like, ooh, I don't like you anymore.
1: Man, one thing I've learned is while you're dating somebody, it's one thing to love them, but do you like them?
0: You said something. I say that all the time. You know I bring that up all the time. Like, I could love somebody down to the ground, but I could have a reason not to really like you for real. So, it all got to be there. So, I want to know. You right now, call us 1-844-426-POTC and tell us the pettiest reason you stopped talking to somebody that you was dating. And I want you to be for real, too.
1: Petty to you, but peaceful to me.
0: Thank you.
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1: So get on your phone right now because we want to hear from you.
0: Yeah, or you can tag us on Instagram at POTC.
1: L-I-V-E.
0: We're going to see what we're talking about today on that immigram.
1: Her.
0: How you love that? 1-844-426-POTC. Post it on the corner with it.
2: This is Locke.
1: Locke, what's the pettiest reason you stopped talking to somebody you was dating? Let me know something real quick.
2: The pettiest reason is because his damn tooth in the front was pushed back and cracked.
1: Ooh.
0: Yeah, he should have went ahead and got taken care
1: of. I ain't gonna lie, that I keep trying to say that stuff now. It's petty, but I'm with you.
2: Yeah, definitely. I couldn't do it.
0: Post on the corner with it.
3: This Sierra. Today was a virgin.
1: Ooh. Ooh. My girl said I need some experience. I need me a freak.
3: Yeah, he wanted to do foreplay for too long. I ain't got time for that.
0: What are we, 15?
1: Tight. What? Exactly. We ain't in middle school, boo.
0: Talking about why you ain't trying that earlier.
1: Thank you, baby.
4: Don't let that man pump you up, Data, and get your ass shot out here. We ain't no damn top flight security of the world. We Craig and Data. So just kick back, relax. You heard what happened to the last security guards.
5: You didn't even hear what happened to the last security guard.

0: take.
1: Hustle on the corner.
2: Hustle on the corner, who it is?
3: This is Harris.
4: All right. What's the pettiest reason you stopped talking to somebody you were dating? Let me know something real quick.
3: The way that they ate, I didn't like it.
4: What, they was smacking? Their mouth was open?
3: Yes, and that's a high-key peeve right there.
4: But I mean, honestly, that's just rude. They ain't got no manners.
3: It's very rude. No manners, no nothing. You can't be out with me. Can't close your mouth and eat.
4: Period. I'm with that.
5: You have one new message.
6: Yes, I would like to shout out Lemon Lorraine's Food Truck. And I'd like to also shout out DNR Tax Service and Pink Heart Hats. All these are three women who work in their thing. Give them a shout out and work with my girls because they got you.
7: Yo, yo, what's up, man? It's Big G Herbo, Big Swerve. Congratulations to my brother Incognito and my good sis DJ Mrs. for having the biggest show in the world, man. F*** the city. You already know what's going on. We posted on the corner.
8: Incognito. 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Okay. The biggest show in the city.
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That's when I knew that your heart was scarring. Friends to lovers need a part to star in. Like, wait, babe, let me ask.

0: the Poster on the Corner Sports Minute.
1: For show that. Let's get into it, man. Big weekend across sports starting in the NFL. Josh Allen went 6-8 for 111 yards and a touchdown as Buffalo opened its new stadium with a 29-14 win over Carolina. Kyler Murray made his Vikings debut in Minnesota's 13-10 win over the Giants, but Minnesota also lost veteran Jamal Adams for the season with a knee injury. Dallas beat defending champion Seattle 17-7, but the bigger Cowboys news, DeSoto native and Texas A&M product Von Miller is going home, agreeing to a one-year deal with Dallas after spending last season in Washington, where he led the Commanders with 9 sacks. The 8-time Pro Bowler and 2-time Super Bowl champ enters year 15 with 138.5 career sacks, tied with Cowboys legend DeMarcus Ware for 9th all-time. And the field, the streets, everybody talking, man. Could Aaron Donald be coming back? The 3-time Defensive Player of the Year worked out with the Rams for the second time this training camp. As he considers an NFL return, Donald retired as one of the most dominant defensive players ever, a 10-time Pro Bowler and 8-time first-team All-Pro. No official decision has been made, and we'll continue to keep you updated as it develops in the WNBA. Indiana won its 4th straight, beating Atlanta 95-91 in overtime. Caitlin Clark had 26 points and 9 assists. Chicago edged Seattle 82-80. Portland beat Phoenix 88-85, and the Mercury retired Deanna Taurasi's number 3. And tonight, Dallas visits Golden State in the WNBA, with the Valkyries able to clinch a playoff spot with a win. All right, that does it for me. That's been your Posted on the Corner Sports Minute with the playmaker Hollywood Zay. For this story, scores, and more, head on over to PostedOnTheCorner.com. 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And man, go give me a follow one time, gang, at Hollywood Zay.
2: 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The biggest show in the city.
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1: Ooh, girl, that word tore you up. 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
0: You playing number one game show on the radio. 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
0: 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T-E-N.
1: Itinerary.
0: Itinerary. Thank you, boo. We playing number one games on the radio. Who is this?
1: I know, that's right, baby. So somebody got our trivia word. I got a word for you to spell. You ready?
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1: In 5 seconds, spell the word itinerary.
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0: Hello. 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
0: What's your name, Bo?
20: My name Mike.
1: In 5 seconds, spell the word itinerary.
20: Itinerary?
1: Mm-hmm.
20: Itinerary. I-T-E-N-I-A-R-Y.
1: Hell no. No, Mike. Call it back.
0: No, Mike. No. We playing the boy games on the radio. Who it is?
20: Jay.
1: I got a word for you to spell. Okay, in 5 seconds, spell the word itinerary.
20: Itinerary?
1: Uh-huh.
20: I-T-I-N-E-R-A-R-Y.
1: Come on!
0: Yay!
20: Let's go. Post it on the corner.
21: Incognito. Incognito. Okay. The biggest show in the city.
22: Post it on the corner.
1: Okay.
0: Who is that DJ?

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1: it. If you like that.
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4: Okay, let's get into it real quick. T-Fray, you saw, unfortunately, Hollywood has lost another star. But first, Walmart recalls more than 3,000 tomato soup kits over a listeria contamination. Y'all, just eat the air at this point. I don't know what we should do. Everything is getting recalled. We can't even have tomato soup. What I'm supposed to have with my little grilled cheese, boo? But you know, I can continue to keep you updated on that as that unfolds. And unfortunately, sad news in Hollywood today. Actress Hayden Panettiere, known for her roles in Heroes, Nashville, Remember the Titans, and if you know, you know, what you better know, Bring It On, All or Nothing. She was in that movie with Solange Knowles, one of my favorite movies growing up. So this is a very heartbreaking situation for millennials for sure. She was found unresponsive in her home in South Carolina just at 36 years old. Now, it was stated that despite life-saving reports, she could not be revived. Now, police said there's no signs of foul play, while emergency dispatch audio reportedly referenced an overdose and a cardiac arrest. Officials have not confirmed the cause of death as this investigation continues. So, you know, I can continue to keep you updated on that as that unfolds. But let's keep her friends, family, and friends in our prayers as they go through this difficult time. If you need a recap, you already know we can go. Post it on thecorner.com. Follow your good sis on the gram at DJ Mrs. DJ M-I-S-S.
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0: is DJ Mrs. Now, I'm going to get into what's trending on that timeline, but I got to tell you, sad news coming out of Hollywood. Last night, I was in the club. This came across my phone. I know you're wondering why I be on my phone while I'm DJing, but sometimes I get bored. So, actress Hayden Panettiere, known for her role in Heroes, Nashville, Remember the Titans, Scream franchise, and most importantly, for the girls, if you know, you know, Bring It On. She was the hottest white girl at Crenshaw, okay? She unfortunately passed away at just 36 years old. Now, she was found unresponsive Sunday in her home in South Carolina, and despite the life-saving reports, she could not be revived. Now, police say there are no signs of foul play, but they're still under investigation on what could have been the cause of death. But it has been said that she did go into cardiac arrest the day before. So, you know, I will continue to keep you updated on that. But I definitely want to send love and prayers to her friends, family, and fans. And it really sucks. I just feel like my generation, the people that we grew up with, are passing on so soon. And I don't even feel like they to the age where they should be passing on. It's a very sad situation. But, you know, I want to know how you feel about it. Call me right now. 1-844-426-POTC.
1: Incognito. Incognito. Okay. The biggest show in the city.
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0: Incognito E, good sis, DJ, Mrs. You got to step away from the radio. 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We got our new EP in the building, Bistro.
1: Yep.
0: What's up, Bistro? How you feeling?
1: I feel good. This is my first day of school. I got to see my outfit.
0: I know you dressed fresh.
1: I had it laid out on the bed last night.
0: Dead fresh Carlton. Thank you. So, okay, so the fight was over the weekend between Clarissa Shields versus Kay Scott. KO. We knew it was going to happen.
1: Yes.
0: What was your vibe? Did you go to the fight?
1: Well, this is what I was going to tell you earlier. So I was going to watch it at my house. I would have been just fine. Mm-hmm. My cousin's like, yo, come through. I'm watching the fight. Why drive all the way to Riverdale and he can't get the channel? I'm like, bro, like I could have just stayed home. I was chilling too. Oh, man. So I got to see it on Instagram like probably everybody else.
0: Okay, so I knew that Clarissa was going to do her big one, but I'm always going to root for the sister. Thank you. And since everybody wants to throw shade at Clarissa and Papoose, Papoose has got that name tatted on him. Yeah, because the check had cleared, and his woman going to secure that bag, okay?
1: Would you ever do that?
0: She got his name tattooed on her, too.
1: Would you?
0: I would. I'm not going to lie, because when people be talking about it, I shut up. Because I would do that. I'm not going to lie. If I feel that much love, be strong.
1: Sound like you got one.
0: No, I don't.
1: Oh, all right.
0: I had thought about it. Happy I didn't do
1: What you would have turned it into?
0: I don't know. We would have had to put a big void over it. But yeah, so what else in the fight? Baddies, my girls from Baddies, Tasiki and Big Lex. They had a rumble in the jungle. And Tasiki, I love you, sister. I love you down. I know you eat. You eat outside without them gloves on. I want no smoke. I promise I don't want no smoke. But we weren't expecting that from you, sis. You are the heaviest hitter on Baddies. But going against somebody like Big Lex, she's tall. She used to play basketball. She's very athletic. But I was rooting for the both of them because I love Tasiki. I love Big Lex. Big Lex is from Ohio, so I'm going to root for the Ohio girl. But other than that, then Ray J and Orlando Brown.
1: Yo.
0: Shout out to Brandy. That's all I'm going to say about that.
1: Shout out to the ladies because they put on a show. Them dudes was not about nothing.
0: No, for real. The ladies really held that down. So shout out to everybody that was able to go to the show. I hope you made it back to your city safely. But you want to catch the recap, go to our website, postitonthecorner.com.
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0: with Incognito and your good sis DJ Mrs. Hey, you got something you want to get off your chest? Somebody owe you some money on this Money on Monday? Call me and put them on that voicemail so I could play it out loud for them to hear. 1-844-426-POTC. And if you got a little money to spend, I think you should get on this One Voyage Cruise 2026, celebrating 25 years of partying with a purpose. And they just added Wyclef Jean. Somebody please call 911. But you're not going to need 911 on the Brazilian lady, okay? Virgin Voyages, book your cabin today. Call the number 214-495-1963. You can also get your vows renewed on there. You get to see Gary with the T, the Brad, Judy, Ricky Smiley, Q Parker, DJ Kid, Capri, Quicksilver, Keith Sweat. Baby, it's something for everybody, so I think you should book your cabin right now. Call the number 214-495-1963. You know we having deals, so book that cabin today. You post it on the quad.
1: Incognito, Incognito, okay. The biggest show in the city.
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0: your DJ Misses, and of course, like she said, it's Bistro. I'm the new EP here that is the executive producer, and this is what I'm going to call the Daily Post, okay? I'm trying to keep you up on what's going on. Now, check this out. This is crazy. It started today, 30 years later. The Tupac murder case is finally getting its day in court. That's right. Opening statements began today in Las Vegas in the trial of Dwayne Keepy D. Davis. This is the only person that ever got charged in Tupac Shakur's 1996 killing. All right. Davis pled not guilty. Prosecutors say that Davis helped orchestrate the drive-by shooting as retaliation for a fight involving his nephew and Tupac's crew. And prosecutors are leaning real heavy on Davis right now for his own past statements and a memoir that he co-wrote, which kind of details the murder. The defense says the stories were exaggerated and made for money, but I don't know. So, yeah, this case has been sitting in hip-hop history longer than some of y'all been alive, all right? Or some of your favorite rappers have been alive. Now, the courtroom gets the final word, all right? Follow me on Instagram at Bistro, B-E-E-S-T-R-O-H. That's the Daily Post. And, of course, I'm going to always keep you posted.
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0: I just want to put a little chime in on that nail situation. You got to wrap the tissue around your nails, but you still wiping with your fingertip, not the nails.
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2: But how you grabbing
1: it? You got to
0: spread them
1: way?
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1: You said, wait, what?
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1: Thumb is keeping the tissue intact. 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
1: It's the biggest show in the city, posted on the corner with yours truly, Incognito.
0: And this is DJ Missus.
1: All right, DJ Missus. One thing I love about our listeners are not only are they the best, we can always count on them to be honest.
0: Every time.
1: All right, now, I'm not talking about, you know, cheating or major red flags. I'm talking about small stuff. You know what I'm saying? The topic of the day. We was in here talking off air, and you said,
0: what is the pettiest reason you stopped talking to somebody that you were dating?
1: Like, maybe they chewed with their mouth open, or they wore flip-flops with jeans. Maybe the bottom of their heel was ashy. I mean,
0: how they text, if they say a word wrong. Yeah.
1: Well, I go first.
0: Okay.
1: Since you got petty in the topic of the day, which is one of the one of the pettiest reasons you stopped talking. Well, I won't say it's petty, it's more real. I started talking to somebody I was dating because she didn't get no divorce.
0: Thank you. I was hoping you was gonna say that.
1: How are we gonna date?
0: It's far from petty.
1: How are we gonna date and you still married?
0: I just wanna know. Can't do that, Tom.
1: We ain't going that way.
0: See, now, mine sound real petty. I literally stopped texting the dude because I don't like the way he smile.
1: For real?
0: I'm a mama. I am that type of person, though, and I don't like that about me. I don't think that's okay. Like, if you do one little thing, and I'll be like, ooh, I don't like you anymore.
1: Man, one thing I've learned is while you're dating somebody, it's one thing to love them, but do you like them?
0: You said something. I say that all the time. You know, I bring that up all the time. Like, I could love somebody down to the ground, but I could have a reason not to really like you for real. So it all gotta be there. So I want to know you right now. Call us 1-844-426-POTC and tell us the pettiest reason you stopped talking to somebody that you was dating. And I want you to be for real too.
1: Petty to you, but peaceful to me.
0: Thank you.
2: Incognito, Incognito, the biggest show in the city.
3: Post it on the corner. Okay. Yeah.

0: It's the topic of the day.
1: So get on your phone right now because we want to hear from you.
0: Yeah, or you can tag us on Instagram at POTC.
1: L-I-V-E.
0: We're going to see what we're talking about today on that immigram.
1: Her.
0: How you love that?
1: 1-844-426-POTC.
0: Post on the corner with it.
2: This is Locke.
1: Locke, what's the pettiest reason you stopped talking to somebody you was dating? Let me know something real quick.
2: The pettiest reason is because his damn tooth in the front was pushed back and cracked.
1: Ooh.
0: Yeah, he should have went ahead and got taken care of.
1: I ain't going to lie. I keep trying to say that stuff. Now, it's petty, but I'm with you.
2: Yeah, definitely. I couldn't do it.
0: What's on the corner with it?
3: This Sierra. Because they was a virgin.
1: Ooh. My girl said, I need some experience. I need me a freak.
3: Yeah, he wanted to do foreplay for too long. I got time for that.
0: What are we, 15?
1: Tight. What? Exactly. We ain't in middle school, boo.
0: Talking about why you ain't trying that earlier.
1: Thank you, baby.
4: Don't let that man pump you up, Data, and get your ass shot out here. We ain't no damn top flight security of the world. No. We Craig and Data. So just kick back, relax. You heard what happened to the last security guards.
5: You didn't even hear what happened to the last security

0: take.
1: Hustle on the corner.
2: Hustle on the corner, who it is?
3: This is Harris.
4: All right. What's the pettiest reason you stopped talking to somebody you were dating? Let me know something real quick.
3: The way that they ate, I didn't like it.
4: What, they was smacking? Their mouth was open?
3: Yes, and that's a high-key peeve right there.
4: But I mean, honestly, that's just rude. They ain't got no manners.
3: It's very rude. No manners, no nothing. You can't be out with me. Can't close your mouth and eat.
4: Period. I'm with that.
5: You have one new message.
6: Yes, I would like to shout out Lemon Lorraine's Food Truck. And I'd like to also shout out DNR Tax Service and Pink Heart Hats. All these are three women who work in their thing. Give them a shout out and work with my girls because they got you.
7: Yo, yo, what's up, man? It's Big G Herbo, Big Swerve. Congratulations to my brother Incognito and my good sis DJ Mrs. for having the biggest show in the world, man. F*** the city. You already know what's going on. We posted on the corner.
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2: She ain't even all that. Like, ain't even like that. Ain't her mama white.

0: What's up, everybody? This is Pastor Mike Jr. And there's a word that should come to mind and make you smile. It's called incognito. Incognito means I'm able to be in a room, but not in a room. It means I'm able to move, but people may not detect me. And if somebody listening to me right now, you're frustrated because you're asking for popularity, but you don't know how to manage the seasons of being incognito. Incognito does not mean I don't have it. It means I don't have to flaunt it. It means I am who I am and I'm comfortable in my own skin. So every time you tune on to Incognito, you're not just listening to music. You're not just vibing with your favorite people. What you're saying is that I'm going to be the person in my family who can win and remain humble. Win and not be over the top. Win and just remain who I am. Don't let anybody rush you. It's a generation of people who are rising who are going to be blessed and still know how to be.
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